0: go on.
1: I attempted to transfer a call over to you guys for 911 emergency of a damaged Toyota Sienna at the Morris Township Park. It's flying 468 South Street.

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0: Manville.
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0: Yeah, somebody should be grabbing that.
2: Charlie, this is 34 accepting the call. Sorry to do a tuner.
1: Reese,

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0: 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My cat's a frozen goat. You're stopped.
1: Ramp Road and Schley Mountain. Jersey temporary. 434785 Victor.
0: Ramp and Schley. Tap 434785 Victor. Crazy.
2: County 1511, sir.
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0: Craig, parking lot of the Fresh Fair with Yankee 9-2, pop on your mic. Give me the parking lot. Yankee 2, pop over your mic.
1: Yeah, receive.

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1: Hey, what's your status as far as clothing?
0: Just walked in from wrapping up.
1: Copy. All right. 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

0: County, 35 Bill, Center 2, arriving at Robert Wood Johnson, Somerset.
1: Affirmative,
2: sir. Pitch yourself out of 72.
1: Yes, 72.
2: There is it.

0: Muy bien, o sea. Porque... No, so we've golf 8-7, Lima Julia Fox.
1: Golf 8-7, Lima Julia Fox in Knox House Fraser. Break. Burners, cruisers for animal complaint.
2: Super zero.
1: 240 Krausers, 21 Church Street. Caller reports they hear what they believe to be a dog or a puppy crying from the sword rape.
2: Received.

Somers County, all receivers, prepare to copy county alarm 2026-041 out of North Plainfield, missing person.

0: Summers County, all receivers. This is County Alarm Number 41, missing person out of North Plainfield. A Michelle, Mike, India, Charlie, Hotel, Echo, Lima, Lima, Echo. Nunez, Duran, November, Uniform, November, Echo, Zulu, Hyphen, Delta, Uniform, Romeo, Alpha, November. So, Hispanic, white female, approximately 5 foot, 100 pounds, black hair, light skin tone, date of birth, 1/21/98, 28-year-old. She has a chest tattoo of flowers, was last seen June 15th at 1600 at 285 Somerset Street, North Plainfield, Post.
1: 240 is out.
0: Hotel, Mike, India, Charlie, Hotel, Echo, Lima, Lima, Echo.
2: Person.
0: Echo, Zulu, Hyphen, Delta, Uniform, Romeo, Alpha, November. A Hispanic slash white female, 28-year-old, date of birth, 1/11/21/98. Approximately 5 foot, 100 pounds, with black hair and light skin, as well as a chest tattoo of flowers. Was last seen June 15th, 2026, at 1600, in the area of 285 Somerset Street in North Plainfield. Possible destination of North Carolina. Unknown vehicle, unknown who she may be with. Somerset County, clear, 2101.

0: It's Darren for a fire alarm.
1: 240.
0: 40, it's going to be 61 Darren Drive for the upstairs smoke detector.
1: 360.

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0: 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It's a 67-year-old female, approximately 250 pounds, recently had knee surgery.
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0: 34. I'm assuming you're clear of the hospital from your other call.
1: Jeremy, this is 34. That is correct. Sorry, I thought you heard me clear from Robert with John Somerville.
0: Richard, no problem.
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0: County, this 34, taking the Manville call. We're on our way.

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1: Right, you have a 45-year-old female with blurred vision and low blood pressure with one-sided weakness. Started 2 hours ago.

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1: Four-wheelers, so you're getting eight off the two. Looks like they're in Franklin right now, coming down to Cedar Grove Lane.
0: Okay, thanks.

0: 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Two oh six on Holland Road, Jersey Ridge, Yankee 57, Sierra Tango Lima.
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2: 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Do you guys have a second crew?
1: Negative.
2: Receive going, Jill. Thank you.

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0: Going to Denver.
1: Crazy.
0: Any idea who the VLS is going to be?
1: Well, you attempted, you know, and we're waiting for response.

0: 38, what's up? Tower 6 with Papa 17, Romeo, November, Charlie.
1: Susan, southbound, Papa 17, Romeo, November, Charlie, where is he?

0: County 8 Alpha 1 responding to 13 Codrington Drive.
1: Where is he?

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1: 8-1.
0: County, do we have BLS for the Codrington Drive assignment?
1: Yes, permit 86 to Nolan. They're still crewing up.

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1: This is 86 EMS. 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
0: Yes.
1: 86 PLS 1 responded to the scene.
0: Roger.
2: 4 PLS 2 is going to Somerset.
0: Progress.

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1: Westbound 30, Mike Lima Zulu 1364, 80.

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0: 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Thank you. Have a good night.
1: Thank you. 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
0: 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Seems like it's unoccupied.
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0: 78 East, 28 over 8 with Georgia, Sierra, Lima, Victor, 1737.
1: Twenty eight over eight, eastbound Sierra Lima Victor 1737 out of Georgia. Who is you?

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2: Edmund, sir, just record for suspicious.
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0: County, this is 34BLS1 at Robert Wood Johnson, Somerville.
1: Where is he?

0: 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It was X-ray 97 Victor Yankee. What?
1: X-ray 97 Victor Yankee Yankee.
0: Yankee Yankee. Where is he? 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

0: It's 22-3 on location, got a three-story residential. Nothing evident, we'll be investigating. Captain, 22-3 is coming in.
1: Alright, so 22-27.
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1: 73 story wood frame residential. Nothing showing A and B side. Building appears to be evacuated. Engine 501 is command investigating.
0: Engine 501 arriving. Nothing showing Alpha and Bravo side. Establishing 2231.

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0: County 130, I'll be south with that Florida pad, eastbound 29 over 8.
1: Harris.
0: Leaking gas meter, gas shut off to the residents, all 22 fire was available, come in, turn it.
2: Harris, 22 up, 2232.

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0: 780s, 37 over 6, New York, Charlie Fox, Whiskey, 4472. If you could send me a burners unit, please.
1: Crazy,
2: 2238. 4472 out of New York. And Crazy Burns, you guys copy direct anybody close?

0: County Burns cars, anybody in the area, 78 eastbound, 37 over 6, to assist 138. All right, 240, thank you.
1: County 133, let's stop.
2: Location to 70 East, 38 over 0.
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1: Ryan Brode in Robertson, New Jersey, X-ray Romeo Zulu, Whiskey 93.
3: One 38, you told me a second part.

0: for you. I'll see if Warren maybe has somebody closer for him.
1: That's right. I'll still have
0: out. Where is there?

0: County. He's 38 eastbound, correct?
1: 380 eastbound, right here.
0: Thank you.
1: Yeah, it's for you disregard.
0: Okay, County and clear.
1: All right, 6240, thank you. Break 138, you got clear, Mike? Okay. Just confirming that plate, Charlie Fox Whiskey 447 Taylor, New York, affirm?
2: To Charlie Fox Whiskey 4472.
1: I receive you, could disregard that. It, me, can, didn't return it immediately. I just checked back and now it came back. All right, thank you.

10133 on the spot. Two two two six River, New Jersey, CR 50 Mike Victor.

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1: 3834. Did you guys clear the other call for Sykes?
2: County, this is 34 BLS 1. We're clear from Robert with Johnson, Somerville.
1: 36. Are you going to be able to handle the West Orchard call?
2: That's affirmative.

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1: We'll be there in a minute.
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1: Two, two, one, Delta 76 Kilo Victor Lima, for RC.

0: County 1533 South. Two 206 in Holland Road, Jersey Ridge Golf, 67 Kilo X-ray Hotel.
1: Under 6,

0: 206 in Old Dutch, Jersey Ridge, Fox 71, Romeo Sierra Hotel.
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0: 28 East, small market, 36, Massachusetts, 5 Kilo Charlie, Zulu, 65.
1: Eastbound, 5 Kilo Charlie, Zulu, 65, Massachusetts, very active.

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1: Where is it?

0: 218, stay on yellow stop. Sunny East, small marker 36, Kilo 73, Victor, Joshua Tango.
1: Sunny Eastbound 36 over 0, Kilo 73, Victor Foxworth Tango over 0.

0: Eastbound Lombard 36, Foxtrot 98, Whiskey Limas here.
1: Fox 98, Whiskey Limas here, 36-0, 7080 eastbound. Where is it?

0: Checking one time.
1: That was my next move. I'm checking Warner Watson now. County to Warner Watson. Either of you got a Spanish speaker on that can assist runners on 78?
2: Warren, negative.
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1: 10-4.

0: County, Burnsville. Same message as Warner watching. You got any spare speakers on?
1: Pretty negative.
0: All right, so thank you.

0: 18, I reached out to Warren, Watchung, Greenbrook, Burner, and Burnersville, as well as Bridgewater. All have no Spanish speakers on.
1: No problem, thank you. Maybe just check the state police if you can.
0: I'll do that next. So also, you got a clear mic? That first deal you sent me on ATS-ACS, I am showing multiple, out of multiple paths.
1: Yeah, that's kind of what I believe, too.

0: Somerset to Morris and Union. Does either Long Hill or Berkeley Heights have a Spanish-speaking officer that could assist Verners on a stop on 78?
1: Berkeley Heights does. Where do you need them?
0: 36 over 0, 78 eastbound.
1: Greasy, we'll clarify the supervisor and we'll send it up there.
0: All right, thank you. Got it, 218. It sounds like you might have some luck with Berkeley Heights. They're just running it by their supervisor, and they'll be on the way out to you.
2: Awesome. Thank you. County 249 will be out with 218 and 240.
0: All right, safe.

0: You need to kind of start saying, yeah, you're getting Berkeley at 65, coming from Ghost County Avenue. He's on board.
1: Perfect, thank you. Brick lights in route. They're coming from Diamond Hill Road, so it's about two or three exits down from where you are. Shouldn't be too long.
2: Perfect.

0: Yeah, you're European.
1: Go ahead.
0: All right, for that first individual, I was able to locate a mugshot through M&I. I can email that to you if you have access to your patrol email.
1: Yes, please.
0: Yeah, before sending over shortly.

0: All right, man. Yeah, that's definitely him. Send me all his warrants with Phil. I'm assuming it's from my stop in December. So, from us?
1: Negative. It's from multiple towns. Union, Irvington, the other ones I don't remember off the top of my head because I was running the second guy right now. I can go back and confirm in a second.
0: Don't worry about the second one. That's just a bogus ID that he showed me.
1: Let me go back to that other one then.

0: Brooklyn Heights pulling up in a second. Officer clarifies.
1: 10-4. Yeah, I'm showing a multiple out of Union, Alpha, Irvington, Greenwich, Clinton, Bethlehem. Not you, but that's just running by name. I haven't run it by DL yet. South Orange as well.

0: Caddy, you need Alpha One responding to which word to Alpha Two.
1: Very easy, Alpha.
2: Negative, kind of good.
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0: Cali 801 location.
1: Here's 301.
0: Is there BLS here? Or are we in the wrong building?
1: No, you're there now.
0: Okay, thanks.

0: burn as far as you guys probably up on the highway.
1: Yeah, County. Transport this passenger van to the Pinsbury tracks on the parking lot. It might be here for a while in case the whole checks on.
0: Where is this?

0: criminal want for, what was it? Stand by. So the union's got a criminal want in addition to multiple traffic wants. The criminal is 550 full. The traffic's are all 550 with 10%. If we're going just by straight highest, it's Bethlehem Township at 1,000 full bill on traffic.
1: All right. Does he have warrants from my town as well?
0: Not that I was able to locate, no. I ran him by DL, name, and social. I didn't see anything. I do have a New York DL, actually, looking at one of these ones that I could try running and see if that pops with your guys, but I didn't see anything on burners.
1: No problem. I have criminal charges for him as well, so I'll figure out once I go to headquarters. Thank you.
0: All right. You want me to fax all these down to you, or is that email sufficient?
1: That's sufficient.
0: Got it.

0: flying on that course.
1: All right, Dave. Great. Bernard, some interest in driving all of this.
2: 249.
1: 249, 147 Manchester Drive, apartment D, Delta, 74-year-old female, lift assist, approximately 140 pounds.
2: Received.

0: try 126 Delta Manchester. Not sure what, I think phone history has a bad address for her. Not sure where 147 came from.
1: Thank you, Alex.

0: So we called her back, spoke to her. She maintains she's at 147. However, she reports the front door is unlocked. So if 147 is locked, I'm going to go with she's maybe not there. I guess try 126 and then potentially 146 as well.
1: She's here at 126 in the hall, so thank you.
0: All right, Steve, thanks.

0: Could you please check with Alpha Borough and Bethlehem Township if either of those would like this gentleman?
1: Alright,

0: 这里是哪里？世界卫生方形。
1: 39, I believe you crawl on scene. There's so much feedback I've heard here.
2: Copy that, Sumter County. You can show 39 vehicles around location.
1: Chris,

0: ahead.
1: 34 Yamasta County, can you confirm the unit number is 7 Alpha?
2: That's affirmative. 7 Alpha at 21 Brookside FPD is on location.

0: County 249, you can show me clear. Place you're being transferred to Morristown.
1: All right, Chief. Great. County 214.
2: Good.
1: All right. I contacted Bethlehem. They advised that was actually a state PD want. I reached out to them and doing some further digging. The Greenwich and Alpha were also state PD wants. They are ordered on all three. Their fax is down. I give them your email. They should be sending that ROR paperwork over to that. They just request, when you send it back, updated contact info for the individual. You want me to reach out to the next highest then?

0: Great, thank you. I think what next highest would be probably South Orange. I can do some of the paperwork. I just we need a court date.
1: Affirmative. I got court dates for the last visit, Bethlehem, Alpha, and Greenwich. I'll throw them in the notes of this call.
0: Great, thank you.

0: 14.
1: Good.
2: South Orange also our award. I've got Union or Irvington next. Union's got 3, 1 criminal, 2 traffic, totaling 1,300. One of the 550s is 10% allowed, though. Irvington is 750, and it just says blank for bail type, so I'm assuming it's full.
1: I guess we'll go to Union next. I have all the horror wars pre-filled, so if I get the court dates, I just send them everything with the info on it.
2: All right, so South Orange didn't give me one. They said that they were going to fax down the ROR paperwork to you and just send it back with updated contact info as well.
1: Pretty simple.

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0: 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Just advising patrol push 1 Arcan.
1: Receive.
2: Hey, Alpha 1 responding to Promenade.
0: Receive. PD just pushed 1 Narcan. St. Pulse.
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0: tough one. I know you probably are, but Patrol's just requesting you expedite it as soon as you can.
1: Where is it?
2: Hey, 35BLS, minute 210.
0: Right, 35BLS, 2. Patrol's just requesting you expedite a patient declining. They have a second Narcan deployed.
2: Where is it?

0: 35 BLS 2.
1: Go ahead to 35.
0: Your entrance off of Union Ave, the Pep Boys side. I guess that's where the patient will be closest to.
1: Appreciate it. 35 BLS 2 on location.

0: County 214.
1: Good.
0: They are going to ROR on the 200, since it's under the threshold. There's just going to be the roadside ROR for next date and time on both of those. There's 7, 8, and 9 a.m. They should be faxing things down to you guys as well. No update for information on that one otherwise.
1: Where is she?
0: And now I'll call Irvington.

0: 看积分。Alright, Irvington looks like they might have messed up their warrant entry because they didn't clearly state if they want and authorize a 10% or not. I told them I wasn't sure if he was able to post one way or another. They requested a fax down the warrant to us, or to them rather. I will put all your contact info and fax on it. Hopefully they'll call us with a disposition, not just fax something over to you guys. Do you want me to hold off on Clinton for now until we get an answer from them, or do you want me to give him a call?
1: I'm on the phone with them now.

0: 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Irving Pizarro wiring, 7:24 at 9:10 a.m.
1: Receive.
0: And you said you were on the line with Clinton already, or was that with Irvington you met?
1: No, that was not with Clinton. I think we are all squared. Thank you for the help.
0: All right, receive. No worries.

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1: 40.
0: 240-3504 Balsam Way. Caller reports she believes there is CO in her house. Solely due to the fact that it is hard to breathe and there are fog and there is fog outside and her windows are open. County 249 will also respond.

0: 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We didn't start BLS. If you need them for her alleged difficulty breathing, let us know.
1: I will. Thank you.

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0: Sorry, Ditch Fire Code Service yet?
1: Hey, from me, got the deputy and the squad in route. Sounds like the deputy's pulling up now.
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0: Charlie got back to me. His court date for them will be June 30th at 1500, 3 p.m.
1: Okay, we'll let him know.
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0: 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EMS never reporting her justice site.

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0: Can one of you call in? We have ICE on the line in regards to the individual you have under, or had under.
1: Released. I ordered the warrants.
0: Very safe. They're still looking to speak to one of you guys.
1: Okay, I'll call in.

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Take Echo 12, come up the ramp the wrong way to south, and come in that way. There's a highway for a left.

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1: I'm on scene.
0: Great.
2: County 9604 is Toronto.
0: Where is 9604?

0: un maderazo. No, I need a... Can I get a DEP number, please? Right now, we'll follow 20 gallons of used fuel and mixed motor vehicle fluids. No waterways affected, no storm drains affected. Just the number, please.
1: Great.
0: Also, County, when more 98 units fall in service, you can just relay to them to come to the exit 12 on 287 South off ramp. They're going to come the wrong way up that ramp. That's their best bet to get here.

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myself and Hazmat 1 are clear from Franklin. 9605 and 9604 remain on scene. 9605 is going to be the Hazmat lead.

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0: And when you arrive, pull right in front of Millstone Valley's chief car into the split. We're going to start with the ramp and then get to the highway itself, but don't commit to the ramp.
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0: 2-1-1 County on the top. Jersey, November 3-6, Victor Bravo Yankee. Gonna be Craig. I'm sorry. South Maple, who we got East Lewis?
1: South Maple, East Lewis. November 3-6, Victor Bravo Yankee, your ace.
0: Jersey,
2: County. Good morning, I'll be in service. 217.
1: Hey, good morning.

去问问看，然后他。Louis Jersey, X-ray Papa Juliet, Papa 40. East Louis, X-ray Papa Juliet, Papa 40, Air 6.

0: clear, Summers.
1: Alright, is it clear on the Summers?
2: Alright, he's on duty. Never. Good morning.

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0: 406 to 401. Hey, Dan, all these fire extinguishers, am I putting them on the shelves or putting them on the metal shelves?
1: Put them down on the lower shelves, the ones we secure to the wall.
0: Okay, we'll do.

0: 21321.
1: Code myself along with 2424 and Zebra 32, leaving Somerset County Jail and to Morris County Jail.
0: Appreciate it.

0: County 134.
1: Yeah.
0: Yeah, you can disregard. This caller is not in our jurisdiction. She's in PA. So we're good.
1: Okay.

0: Enemy watch on the safety. Okay. This will call Brandywine, room number 333. It's going to be a 90-year-old male assault victim bleeding from the head PLS.
1: Okay, thank you.

0: 202 to 201.
1: Good. 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
2: Yes.
1: We walked in the front of the courthouse and we noticed that the front, like, vestibule entryway, the heat's on in there.
2: Yeah, those guys keep messing up the heat that by opening and closing the door. It's probably set to like 72. I'll look at it.

0: 0122. 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Probably had the doors open when the heat turns on. So I just lowered it again.
1: All right, thanks. Yeah, I just wanted to make sure it wasn't set to like full heat or something because it was pretty hot in there.
0: It's a pretty big space, and the stat is like centered in the wall there. 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

0: 217 again. 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
1: Do you want it in the notes or over the air?
0: Over the air, please.

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This one's not expired. November 90, Lima Hotel X-ray.

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0: Valley at the Deacon Reed with Juliet 56, November Uniform Bravo.
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0: 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Spencer, with Juliet 3-6, Sierra Victor Yankee.
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0: We got a 911 hang up from 20 Grove.
1: Got extension.
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1: 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He needs an incident report filled out for damaged windshield on a from the contractors that are working out there.
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0: Could you please make me a CAD for lost property at Mountain Park? And close it out, please.
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1: Appreciate it. 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
1: 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We're not sure yet.
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0: 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Good morning.
1: 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Good morning. If you can stand by there, I'll be there shortly.
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0: Morris Township Police requesting out the One Hillard Lane. 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Stay on, let me get the male's name.
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1: Yes, thank you.
0: Okay, I got a call from Joe Bialy from the Sheriff's Office. The inner door of 20 Grove going out to go outside, the door on the right is slamming and not shutting properly. Can we have someone just check it out?
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1: Virgil, for that fire call, 80 Clark Road, 80 Clark Road. Activate the fire alarm, second floor.
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0: مش كويس.
1: County car 22, Captain 22, there is in service.
0: Houston, car 22. We've got a call back from the alarm company that they canceled. They said they were testing the system there.
1: Alright, 22 fire, we're set to cancel.
0: Okay, so the permit, you're accepting to cancel. You're not responding.
1: Yes, if they're testing the system, we will accept the cancel.
0: Are you set? Cancel at 11:42.
1: County 9605.
0: County of Edmonds, anybody looking for a Luka Mitrovic?
1: Can you put me out on a detail? It's going to be 642 Case Rose in Branchburg for Right to Know Romeo Tango Kilo enforcement.
2: No, I'll call him back.
0: All right.

0: 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Canberra and Minebrook with New Jersey, November 4-7, Foxtrot, Golf, Foxtrot.
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0: 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It's a 19-year-old female. Awake but not responding to staff member.
1: Thank you.
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1: 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I can head over myself.
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1: Burnsville Police, go to Chief 22.
0: Small shed fire behind the Palmer building in the Palmer lot. It's mostly knocked at this time.
1: I copy that.

0: Danny Clark's Point 2 is arriving on location. It's going to be by the train bridge on Mount Airy Road. Small shed fire. Appears to be mostly not by PD at this time.
1: Where is
2: she? She's 2030 Captain, sir. 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
0: If the brush truck will be sufficient, it's underneath the railroad trestle, second incendiary location, on this stay on location, obviously.
1: Copy that. You want a same parking lot location?
0: That's affirmative.

Yeah, familiar and command. We had a small debris fire into the train tracks. It's now extinguished and just doing a little bit of overhaul.

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1: Still good.
0: 6565 Ridgeview Drive. And then you can close it out. Thank you.

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1: There you go.

0: 401.
1: This is 201, go ahead.
0: Courthouse 612, New Courthouse, second floor, courthouse. You're very, very cold.
1: All right, we'll make a small adjustment. Thank you.

0: 207. 207, you want me to take care of that? Call for 207.
1: Can you make a small adjustment?
0: Copy.

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0: 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You got anybody available who could change out a tombstone or two for us?
1: Possible with the location.
0: Second floor courthouse lobby.
1: 201, 205. Go ahead. Did you make your way over to assist the general maintenance guys in the lobby of the new courthouse?
2: Copy that. Rear in a minute.
0: Five, just so you know, that was the second floor for the new courthouse.
2: Okay, coming in, Tommy. 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

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Received.

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1: 246.
0: 246, 10 Overlook Ave. Caller got a call from the neighbor, says alarm's going off at the house. We never received anything from here, though.
1: Received.
0: Yeah, the caller's not home, nobody should be home.
1: Copy.
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0: Nicole Maroney on the line. She's been transported to Robert Wood Johnson in Somerville. She wants the police department to come pick her up to bring her back to Bedminster. Is that something you're going to provide her with?
1: Negative.
0: Receive or relay the message. It should be received well.
1: Thank you.
2: CP following.
0: Maria H. G. Resident.

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1: County 27. Motor vehicle stop 28 eastbound in Acorn Drive and Bridgewater. Can be a blue Chevy, New Jersey, Sierra 51, Sierra Echo Golf.

0: 28 eastbound in Acorn Drive in Bridgewater.
1: What do you see on Sierra 51 Sierra Cook off?
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1: Who's

0: fine. 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
0: Were you referring to the one that was behind the fountain next to the Belgian blocks?
1: No, it was the pad across the street, but I will put some cones where you're talking about.
0: Okay, yeah, the one I'm talking about there is, if you're looking at the fountain from the street to the right of it, there's the real bad patch that has some black top mixed in there. 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I'll check out the one you're talking about. 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
1: Yeah, it's up in course, but I don't think it's on our property.
0: All right, I'll take your pick. Thanks.

0: 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Bravo 2-5 uniform, whiskey, golf.
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0: it. Sooner over New Jersey, Whiskey 3-2, Victor Alpha Lima. 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
1: 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And was advised for your Jackson, I'll give us a call back.
2: Where's he been?

0: 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Got as a prospect with New Jersey, Zulu 5-3, Romeo, Romeo Lima.
1: This is 053, Romeo Lima.

It was pretty fun. Forty-eight Pete Back Road, smokestack there. They're going to be the same as 48 Far Hills Community Resident.

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1: Go ahead, Ken.
0: Squad call. Lieutenant Robertson, doctor office, 169 Minebrook Road, 76-year-old female. Following blood.
1: Receive. 169
0: Minebrook. You said the address in the back of the building.
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2: Show myself in 2385, out of service. Have a good day.
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0: pictures, huh? Yeah, we have a crew assembly. 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
1: Roger.
0: Janet Kenton 293, I'm responding to the building.

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You don't clear. It's just the driver's cooking. They ran away in the residence. I believe the fire department cannot reset their alarm.

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0: County 22 BLS 6 on scene.
1: Falcon.
2: PD arrives on scene and has any information for us on this. Could you pass it along, thanks?
1: Pretty clear. They said it went off from cooking. They wanted you to respond to reset the alarm.
2: I received. Thank you.

0: County Bedminster. Was anybody trying to reach out to Aluka?
1: Could you transfer in 768?
0: That was 768.
1: Paper.
0: Got it.

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1: Go ahead.
0: County alarm was reset prior to our arrival. No further activations. 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PPAC Road Command terminated. Have a good day.
2: Proceed. Command terminated 15 times.

0: 2-1-1-5. Give me a file for a traffic complaint. And location is going to be King George and Valley. Unless they got a bunch of kids in the road advertising a car wash. I'm going to head over. Check it out.
1: Thank you.
2: TV 211, did you just mention about the kids in the roadway about the car wash?
0: I did. Did you guys get a call already?
2: Nope, but I already talked to them. They're getting out of the road.
0: All right, can I get us to our taxi?
1: Where's he?

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1: Me too.
0: Sounds like a sales rep.

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0: 461 Spook Hollow Road, 911 abandoned, open line, nothing emergent heard, on callback, left a voicemail.

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0: Where is it?

2252 County. If you get a alarm notification at the SWAT garage, you can disregard it's going to be accidental. Can you inform Hillsborough of the same? They don't have to respond.

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1: Over North Plainsville.
0: Emergency Village Department 4122, Department 48, Bravo. I think there's an odor of smoke with an alarm going off.
1: Where is it?
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0: 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We're going to be heading over to Robert Ward Somerset. If you have ALS coming, you can cancel.
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0: 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Was there anything for access for us?
1: Negative.
0: Appreciate it.

0: County 113, Bravo.
1: Roger. 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
2: That's correct, we're responding now.

0: Go for 217.
1: 217, I have Long Island line. They're just inquiring if they are able to access your gas pumps. They say you guys recently repaved the DPW lot and it was all coned off. Do they have access to that or not?
0: I'll take a look real quick. I'm right here.
1: Yes.
2: County 54, Villa 4.
3: 54, Villa 4.
2: We're turning over patient care. We'll take that call shortly.

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0: You guys dispatch for Long Hill, correct?
1: Yes, we dispatch for Long Hill.
0: Alright, we had an old circle in here inquiring about the ability to fuel up at the Bernard's DPW. If you could just advise them, it'll be about an hour or two. The pavement needs to cool down.
1: Okay.

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0: Another squad call, 2727 Mine Avenue, 73-year-old male, possible stroke.
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0: Leaving Morris County Jail, one female IP en route to Somerset County Jail.

0: on the road for a squad call. Ninety North Edgewood Road, an 84-year-old female, rapid heart rate, feeling dizzy.
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0: Turnersville, the county. Do we have an ETA on ALS?
1: For Mine Road? Pending, looking at the tracking map since Medic 12 cleared up with the other assignment. They're going there now. They should be down the block.
0: Appreciate it. Thank you.

0: 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Over
1: Plainfield.
0: For Costco, the individual in the Nissan Rogue is now stating he has knee pain. We're sending EMS out there.
1: Where is he?

0: Racing 22 BL6, Ryan Marshan.
1: Rescue, I saw you. Yep, nothing came over. Which unit's gone?
2: County Rescue 501.
1: Rescue, thank you.
2: I'm just problem.
0: Right.

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1: Where is he, BLS 5? Are you going with medics or without?
2: County ALS is on board.
1: Where is he? With ALS?

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1: 248.
0: 99 Village Drive, the caller saying a vehicle is back on location. He has a plate number, and he stated the vehicle is not at this location. When asked for information, he said last time he called, and he never gave a reg, and asking multiple times to add the plate number to the previous report. Not really making sense.
1: Received.

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1: King George, Spring Valley. The caller sitting on Spring Valley turning on to King George. There's three large potholes, the water utility caps.
0: Hey, fam. That's a chronic caller. You can notify the water company again. I'm closing up.

0: County, 132 on the south. Two and two, 206 at River Road, Jersey, Foxtrot, 38, Juliet, Mike, Tango.
1: Received 2206 in River, Fox 38, Juliet, Mike Tango. County Bernard's 19, Parkwood Lane for residential burglar.
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0: County 97 US, anyone taking the vehicle call?
1: Racing.
2: .42 to county. We didn't get a page. What do you got?
0: 7th Police Department, you have a 63-year-old female sick, needing transport to the hospital.
2: Step will be in service momentarily.

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0: Fox, November, Alpha, Lima, India, Zulu, Romeo.
1: Or you just be advised the patient's approximately 400 pounds.
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1: 263.
0: Alarm can be called back requesting cancel proper passcode received from the premise. Construction.
1: All my engines stand by. I'll just roll on that alert.
0: Space.
1: Further response.
0: Receive Chief 6, are you responding 18-14?

211 San Yasa. King George, outside of Monarch Assisted Living, 404 King George Road, New Jersey. Foxtrot 20, Victor, Sierra Whiskey.

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0: Got it. 2633.
1: Got you.
0: That's from contractors on 6335. I'm going to dial on the manual
1: there. 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

0: Bill, call from Bronx 28. Can you confirm receipt of message?
1: 42 BLS 30 County. Take a 1 to St. Peter's.
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0: County Burner, it's Martinsville Road for a possible DUI driver.
1: 211.
0: Warren's advising the witness a driver drinking out of a brown bottle and passed out behind the wheel coming from 94 Liberty Corner in Warren.

0: Captain 2 8, fuel comms. We just had an ATV shoot into the woods behind a football field.
1: What color was it?
0: Possibly black or yellow.
1: If it's yellow, it's PD's.
0: Please see. Thank you.
1: Was it by the soccer courts? Or correction, tennis courts?
0: No, it was by the football field.
1: Where is it?

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We have myself, 230, 240, 248 here till 8 p.m. with two left.

0: County 2, Chief 20, Deputy 20, anybody on the air?
1: The Burr Township side of Mooresville Road from I-78 to Bridgewater is clear. Not sure if they have anything on their end, but the road roadway looks clear both sides.
2: Raising, thank you.

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1: County, go to 9605.
0: 9605, just in regards to the flat tire for the hazmat truck, one of the county vehicle maintenance gentlemen called back and stated that it should be FNS tire. He's going to contact them directly for the repair.
1: Roger.
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1: Raising.
2: Five oh one, are you able to take in that fall victim at Vermeule Park, or do you still want to go mutual for that?
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4: Jersey, November 81, uniform, Tango Kilo. Entry made. But we're still having trouble flying Nikki. I'll be here for a few more minutes.
1: Receive entry made. Still looking for the king.

0: 3141, Piscataway. 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
1: Alrighty, sir.
0: County. If you want to just advise the squad, my unit at Vermeule says that they're behind Vermeule Park near a playground area.
2: Andrew 5-1, I don't know if you copy direction patrols. They're going to be behind the park in the playground area.
1: For a reason, guys.

0: 211 County. 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
0: 14 with 27.

0: 211 County. 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
0: Crazy.
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0: 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Over 28 fire. The big drone, can you bring that back to the dugouts?
1: Appreciate it.

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1: Engine 5-1 County.
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1: Usually the VLS was canceled on scene.
3: Great.
0: Yeah, we had one of the officers speak to him.
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0: 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We're on location, Myrtle Avenue.
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0: Myrtle Avenue, County.
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1: 202 and Dillon, Jersey Race Whiskey, 85, uniform Victor Yankee.
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